You're tapped into the Uncut Gems Afternoon Drive here on Hyphen with DJ Gemini Gilly. That was Belong to You by Chloe and Timbaland, and I like what they're doing. I know Chloe has been trying out a lot of sounds and producers, but I think that her and Timbo are a good match. Ugh, love that. And at the top of the hour, you heard Nobody's Supposed to Be Here by Deborah Cox, and that's an oldie but goodie. But let me tell you, I cannot hit that high note at the end. That is definitely something only that Deborah Cox can do, because count me out. Great song and great variety to start off that hour. Make sure you're tapping in with us at hyphen.org or on Instagram and Facebook at hyphen.mke. That's H-Y-F-I-N. We got so much going on this summer, and I want you to be in the know for all things. The Uncut Gems Afternoon Drive wraps up at 8 p.m., but don't turn that dial, because up next, my girl DJ Meg Nice has you covered with the 90s at night from 8 to midnight. And coming up, I got some ASAP Rocky. But first, here is A New Beginning by Miss Lois Funk here on Hyphen.

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0: This is The Grapevine.
1: Former Milwaukee judge Hannah Dugan learned her fate this week after being convicted for helping an undocumented immigrant evade ICE. A federal judge fined the 67-year-old $5,000. Prior to the ruling, Dugan, who had been a judge for 9 years, faced impeachment threats from Republican state lawmakers. MCTS gets a $14.7 million federal grant for equipment, infrastructure, and needed projects. The system is currently struggling to fund operations, and the money will be used to replace critical fuel maintenance. Work will begin in 2027. And Jermaine Dupri sues Sony Music for $18 million in unpaid royalties. The So-So Def founder claims Sony underpaid artists as Mariah Carey, Usher, Escape, Bow Wow, Criss Cross, and Da Brat across a 32-year business relationship. Sony has yet to publicly respond.
0: Tune in every day for news right here on Hyphen. And if they ask you where you heard it, tell them you heard it through The Grapevine.

You're tapped into the Uncut Gems Afternoon Drive with DJ Gemini Gilly here on Hyphen. That was In the Name of Love by Victoria Noel, a smooth track for the mid 7 o'clock hour. Also within that last half hour, you heard Cranes in the Sky by Solange. Ooh, one of my faves. And you also heard some Chance the Rapper. And Chance will be in Milwaukee on October 4th for his 10-year anniversary of his project Coloring Book. Oh my goodness, time flies. 10 years flies by. I still remember when he dropped it. But he will be here. And I can't wait for that one. For more information on that show as well as other upcoming shows, go to hyphen.org or follow us at hyphen.mke on Instagram and Facebook. That's H-Y-F-I-N. The Uncut Gems Afternoon Drive wraps up at 8 p.m., but don't turn that dial, because up next, my girl DJ Meg Nice has you covered with the 90s at night from 8 to midnight. And coming up, I got some Tierra Whack, K-Tronada, and SWV to end off the hour, but now it is time for Uncut Gems. Remember, Uncut Gems is where I introduce you to songs and artists that are still raw, still rising, but also still shining. Today's last Uncut Gem is from a multi-hyphenated artist. She's a producer, artist, and instrumentalist who has written and produced for artists like Teyana Taylor, Leon Thomas, Kendrick Lamar, and many more. Oof, what a resume. This is my girl who is long overdue for some recognition. This is Extra Mile by Gwen Bunn here on Hyphen. Thank you so much for listening to the Uncut Gems Afternoon Drive. I will see you Monday, and as always, keep shining.

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1: Hyphen. 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
3: Peace to the black babies born below the Mason-Dixon. That twang in your diction don't make you less gifted. Be grateful, steadfast, and persistent. Our ancestors made four ways out of no way, so let's stick to tradition. May God's grace cover you like an oak tree on the hottest day. I pray that air in your tires never deflate. And keep the gas and the bubble cord in the tank.

0: is that little space we find in the dark each night without a light, in the bend of dark arms, safe from trauma, grief, and strife. Black is the color of real jungle fever in Belize, Tanzania, or Papua New Guinea. Sweaty black bodies swinging wildly, uninhibited, unashamed, unabashedly free. Black is the color of the Atlantic floor, the complexion of the sky dive directly north. It is a sunset horizon disappearing into Ontario Lake. Black is block party speakers blasting black bass beats over nodding nappy heads, carnival drums swirling black rhythms around hips, and barefoot souls.
1: Miss Danielle Ponder, all the way from Rochester, New York, and she's not only a soul singer, but she's a whole activist out here, if you didn't know. She spent some early years, early in her career, being a public defender, y'all, so she know about the law, and she is actually just getting it in the music realm with that hit called Power, y'all. We heard that new music from her. And at the top of the 8 o'clock hour, this is my joint, Miss Kari Foe, with the hit called White Caprice, and I played it just because my dad had a White Caprice. He had a White Caprice classic, a 1978 to be exact. And you know what? He didn't get rid of that car until I was in high school. And I used to beg him, like, will you please get an up-to-date vehicle? Well, not knowing that my friends were just fawning all over this White Caprice classic, and my dad ended up selling it for $1. It was a whole story. I think I need to write a book about some of my experiences being a young little brown-skinned girl. But yes, that is the joint White Caprice from Kari Foe. Kicking off the 8 o'clock hour. Happy Friday, y'all. We made it through another work week. I am so elated that we are at the weekend. We're about to be all outside because the weather's going to be absolutely gorgeous this weekend. But let's get to this good music, y'all. We're going to hear some Lauryn Hill with Everything Is Everything. And she didn't lie, y'all. That is from the Miseducation of Lauryn Hill. We got Ombre in the hour, and we're also going to hear some music from Milwaukee's own Sean Hinton, who happens to be Grammy nominated, y'all. He got a new joint out, and we're going to get into Kiss You All Over along with others, y'all. We're only going to be here to 10 o'clock this Friday, so let's get to the jams. Let's get to the vibes right here, Hyphen, where we connect the culture.

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0: stories that stick with you. This is Uniquely Milwaukee. Libraries are sacred public spaces that are typically quiet. But twice a month at Milwaukee's Washington Park Library, you'll hear the hum of a sewing machine and conversations about seams.
1: Yeah, they've got, the seams are pulling out, and I am not so very savvy on putting stuff together.
2: Is this stitched to the outside here?
1: However you want to do it, it'll work for me, because whatever you do is going to be better than me having it rip off. So okay. I trust whatever you think is good.
2: Then I will do that.
0: This is the library's clothes repair clinic, a space where anyone can come and get simple clothing fixes done for free. Today, Samantha Wilson brought pants and a bag.
1: I don't know how to hand sew anymore. It's a lost art, at least for me. So I feel, I knew that it's relatively simple for somebody, so I'm delighted to have this as an option.
0: And the idea behind the clinic? Washington Park resident Carol Lee Hopkins. She's been retired for 5 years now and has sewn for more than 50.
2: I make a lot of things for myself and my family, but I'd like to help other people. I like helping people, and I think it's really important right now with this kind of crazy, difficult world that we're living in, where there's a lot of meanness. I can do something kind.
0: Since January, Carol's volunteered her time, doing small things like patching holes, stitching, and the occasional zipper. To some, she's an introduction into a shrinking world, and to others, she brings memories and sparks of creativity.
2: So a man saw my sewing machine, he heard it going, and he came up to me, and it reminded him of his mother sewing at home. And he wanted to know what I was doing, so I said, yeah, I'm here to mend things, like if you have buttons that need to be sewn on or something that's torn. Oh, he said, I have two buttons that need to be sewn onto this coat. So I started, that was my first job.
3: So this is a dress for a wedding I'm in on Saturday.
2: Oh.
3: And I know. if it fits all right, it's fine. I just really don't like the amount of push-up in this pad. So I was...
0: That's Carrie Schuessler. She tells Carol she didn't want to ruin the dress by removing the pads herself. She's got some sewing experience, but often has questions.
3: My mom can hem, and she definitely put us in sewing classes when we were in like third, fourth grade. I think my sisters and I made quilts. So I was debating if there's a way to take it out.
2: Let's see. Okay, this is lined.
0: Believe it or not, Carol struggled when she first learned to sew in middle school. By college, it became her craft. She encourages more people to learn the skill and enjoys the DIY generation, seeing young people learn to sew and knit online. And for Carrie, when she does try to sew, it's a good feeling.
3: I actually found that while I was attempting to hem another dress, like it's very overwhelming at first, but there was something satisfying about trying to do it by myself.
2: I could undo that stitch.
4: Oh.
2: And take it out. Mm. Probably not going to look real great on the inside when I'm through.
3: As long as it's fine on the outside. It's all right with me.
2: But yeah, I'll just get out my seam ripper and just take out a few inches, just enough, because I can probably fold that.
3: Exactly, yeah.
0: Eventually, Carol is able to remove the pads, and the dress is ready for the wedding.
3: Thank you so much. I was dreading an entire day being uncomfortable in this dress. So
2: I'm glad I can help you. Can I take a picture of you just holding up your dress?
3: Yeah.
2: Just for me. I like to keep a record of what I'm doing here.
0: For more Uniquely Milwaukee episodes and to learn more about the Clothes Repair Clinic at Milwaukee's Washington Park Library, visit our website, radiomilwaukee.org/ourstories. 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

Yes, that was Sarai with a new hit of hers called Late Night. And you may not understand who she is. Y'all, Sarai is the daughter of Brandy. Yes, the Brandy Norwood. That's right. So the girl comes from good stock. And I just remember when she was born. I remember that was like 20 plus years ago. And girl, the girl is a whole grown woman. She's 23 years old now. So Brandy even looks 23. So Sarai is out here doing her own thing, y'all. I'm so happy for her. The name of the song is called Late Night. Yes, honey, she can have some late nights now. She's a whole adult. And we also heard music from Beat Child and Jay Prince with Lovely Day. And we're going to get into a joint right from Ombre. I mean, this is brand spanking new music. It's called Go to Hell. You know, she made it sound real good. You know, we use that to just kind of tear somebody down, but the girl made this sound really, really good. So we're going to get into some good music. It is in the 8 o'clock hour. We're only going to be here until 10 o'clock tonight because we like to be outside on Fridays. I know I do. So let's go ahead and just get it in while we can. It's your girl, DJ Magnice. More good stuff is coming your way. We got Vincent Van Gray talking about some ultimate freshness. We even got Lucy Pearl, y'all, along with Snoop Dogg. So let's get to the good music, y'all. We got a short time tonight, so stay tuned right here at Hyphen, where we connect the culture.

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of water with you. There's two kinds of people in this world. 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

0: Don with the dance track called The Way You Move. And y'all, I done already danced. I hope y'all got y'all boogie on that new hit of his. There's some new R&B sound right there. And at the top of the 9 o'clock hour, we hit y'all with the 1990 track from Moni Love with It's a Shame. And you know, back in the day, I used to try to, you know, memorize this song, but I just could not catch up with that girl's flow. It was so lit and so fire even back then. And if you ever seen Moni Love perform this song, like in 2026, she still performs with the same energy and just the same passion for hip hop. So that is what it's all about. That is timeless hip hop right there, kicking off the 9 o'clock hour. You know what we do at 9. It's the 90s at 9. So we got 90s music all through the hour. We're going to hear some Ralph Tresvant. That's right. We got MC Light talking about some What A Gotta What Yo Gotta Get A Rough Neck. We're going to hear Tribe. You know, the Low End Theory classic album of the 90s. Even music from Main Source. Yes, remember they had that hit called Looking at the Front Door? That was actually in the movie House Party. If you pay attention, that song was in House Party. We got Prize with Ghetto Superstar. Even Ice Cube is an hour, plus much more good stuff. So y'all keep it locked in. It's your girl, DJ Meg Nice. And we're in the 90s at 9. So get ready to kick it all hour right here at Hyphen, where we connect the culture.
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0: is The Grapevine.
1: County Executive David Crowley has dropped out of the race for Wisconsin governor. He had been a top fundraiser, but consistently trailed behind State Representative Francesca Hong and former Lieutenant Governor Mandela Barnes in the polls. Crowley will stay in his current role as executive and is encouraging Democrats to defeat Republican U.S. Representative Tom Tiffany, who is also running for governor. The Womack sisters will release their debut album this summer. The trio are the granddaughters of soul star Sam Cooke and the nieces of R&B legend Bobby Womack. In August, the women will drop their self-titled project, and their latest single, If I Let You, is out now. And congratulations to Bone Thugs and Harmony, who now have their own star on the Hollywood Walk of Fame. The Cleveland rappers formed their group in 1991, and Bone Thugs are joining Wu-Tang Clan for their final chamber tour starting in late August.
0: Tune in every day for news right here on Hyphen. And if they ask you where you heard it, tell them you heard it through the grapevine.

little bit of hip hop, a little bit of R&B. You got a little bit of everything in this song, Eric the Architect, with a new hip hop joint called No Doubt, I'm In Love. And if you're an 80s girl like me, you already know where you can hear the hook from. That is actually a classic R&B joint from Evelyn Champagne King. And Eric the Architect done spent the block with the hit and made it a whole new hit for himself. Y'all, I love it. It's called No Doubt, I'm In Love. And y'all, I'm in love with 90s at 9 because we get to hear all the 90s joints. We got more of that 90s music coming in the hour. We're going to hear some hip hop from Main Source. We got a nice track from Praz. You know, he did a solo thing with Ghetto Superstar, and we're even going to hear some Ice Cube along with Dos Effects. You got to check yourself before you wreck yourself, y'all. We're going to hear that good stuff all through the hour. And you know what? It's the last call. So you got one more good chance, about 30 minutes, to get the vibes on, get it in, because we jamming all the way to 10. And you know what? We're going to be heading outside, okay? It's your girl, DJ Meg Nice. I've enjoyed this Friday evening. We done made it through the work week. Let's get ready for the weekend, and I'll be here tomorrow all afternoon from noon to 5. So y'all stay tuned right here at Hyphen, where we connect the culture.

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2: This is Nehemiah Edwards, a.k.a. Nemo. Hyphen has been just an incredible supporter of Milwaukee and the culture. We have a lot of creatives here, a lot of people who are just brimming with talent, and it is so amazing to have an organization like Hyphen that supports local musicians, that supports local creatives. It's a necessity, and it's great, man. I'm so grateful to have collaborated with Hyphen. It's necessary work. Even when times don't look pretty, it's like you're still doing the necessary to support this city and the creatives in this city in the ways that's needed to keep Milwaukee a thriving artistic ecosystem.
1: To learn more about how you could become part of the Hyphen family, head over to hyphen.org/support.

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7: 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I'm your host, DJ Tariq. On this week's show, we'll be digging into crates with a journey spanning trip-hop, jazz fusion, and boundary-pushing R&B voices. And we kick it off with music from a artist-producer known as Trilogy. This track was released in 2010. Definitely one of my favorite tracks of that year. It's called Brother, Don't Cry.

That was Jack Wilkins with his interpretation of Freddie Hubbard's jazz standard, Red Clay, on Rhythm Lab Radio. We also had a classic from Massive Attack with their title track to their album, Protection. That featured Tracy Thorn, course of Everything But the Girl fame. And we kicked it off with Trilogy with Brother Don't Cry. Let's get back into it with another reinterpretation. This time it's from Sly Fifth Avenue. It's a reinterpretation of Tupac's and Dr. Dre classic California Love, and it features Corey Henry.

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1: We're back on Rhythm Lab Radio. We got music from Josiah Wise, better known as Serpent with Feet, an alternative R&B singer-songwriter, self-described polymath known for genre blurring, emotionally raw work. This track is from his third studio album, Grip, released back in 2024 on Secretly Canadian. It's called Messy.

That was a beautiful instrumental track, textured track from Soon Waves, tune called Constellation from the album New Hymn to Freedom. Also in there, we had Nana Cherry from her 2018 album Broken Politics. That was Kong. And Serpent with Feet started off with Messy. Here's producer Dorian Concept from the album The Nature of Imitation. He calls this Promises.

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1: Here's music from an amazing artist that blends jazz and soul out of London by the name of Oscar Jerome. It comes from his self-titled debut EP released back in 2016. It's called Two Sides.

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1: That was music there from Batida with Boom Boom on Rhythm Lab Radio. We also had UK singer-songwriter known for her minimalist lo-fi approach to R&B, Tirza, with a tune called Gladly, released back in 2018, and kicked it off with Oscar Jerome with Two Sides. Here's Sudan Archives from her self-titled debut EP released back in 2017 on Stone's Throw Records with the tune Oatmeal on Rhythm Lab Radio.

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7: We're back on the second hour of Rhythm Lab Radio. We'll be digging into the crates. This hour, we travel from Detroit ghetto tech to Brazilian drum and bass through Copenhagen electronic soul and London bass music. I'm going to kick it off with RL Grime with the track Rhymes from the album Nova.

straight out of the D Detroit. DJ Godfather, a little ghetto tech for you. What they want to see my footwork. We also had music there from Two Fingers featuring Sway with Not Perfect, released on Big Daughter Records, an imprint of Ninja Tune Records back in 2009. And all RL Grime kicked it off with Rhymes. Here's a little Brazilian drum and bass for you from DJ Marky and XRS. They call this LK.

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cause time at the present, life is a lesson. I'm still learning, trying for perfection, but still giving you fire on the record. The vinyl's like Ryu's fireworks. Yes, I've got the road, the world's my oyster. I want the globe, it's the name, and you already know. A k k a n to the O.

UK rapper Kano teaming up with Blur and Gorillaz frontman Damon Albarn on a track called Feel Free from the album London Town, released back in 2007. Beats SpaceX, project of Steve SpaceX with Modern Streets. And Susie Analog started off that set with Girl Sweatshirt. Let's head back to Detroit with some hip-hop from Platinum Pied Pipers, featuring the late, great J.D., a.k.a. J. Dilla, with Act Like

0: No. What's up, Milwaukee? 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
4: Damn.

Some drum and bass for you from Law and Wheeler from the EP Lost Fragments. That was the title track. Khalees in the mix, best known for classic from the 90s. Is it 90s, early 2000s? Milkshake. That tune was running. The Machine Drum remix. And James Blake with CMYK. Here's Silk Roads with Pains, a Los Angeles-based project blending psychedelic soul and funk textures. The track was released on Stone's Throw Records.

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1: 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Hope you enjoyed the show. As always, y'all be safe out there. Respect to others. Have a little fun. Life is too short. And above all, most importantly, y'all stand for something or fall for anything. We'll close out with music from Boom Clap Bachelors, a track that sampled, that Kendrick Lamar sampled. The tune is called Lob, Stop, Stay on Rhythm Lab Radio.

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1: Multiple polling locations will change in Milwaukee for the August primary due to MPS construction and the Lincoln Avenue School fire. More than 2,700 voters are impacted. Key races on this ballot are narrowing down the races for governor, attorney general, secretary of state, and congressional lawmakers. The polling changes are to wards 143, 145, 169, and 247. The Milwaukee Election Commission says affected voters will receive postcards in the mail with updated information, and the deadline to register to vote in the August 11th primary election is July 22nd. The NAACP marks America's 250th birthday with a $20 million campaign to mobilize millions of Black voters. The civil rights organization says this is the largest ever midterm investment aiming to reach 6.5 million Black voters across 14 states. And singer-songwriter The Dream is the latest artist to drop a new album. Love Hate 2 features Usher, Pusha T, Kelly Rowland, T.I., and Pharrell. And this is Dream's first major label album release since 2013, following a string of independent projects as well. Love Hate 2 is out now.
0: Tune in every day for news right here on Hyphen. 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
2: Don't have time to watch or read the news? 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

Ladies First is a celebration of artists, visionary storytellers whose music always tends to move the culture forward. I'm your host, Element Everest Blanks, the culture plug. Here's a clip from my latest Ladies First interview.

0: Today's guest has built one of our most compelling catalogs in modern music by transforming survival into hope, grief into beauty, through fearless songwriting and the joy that it carries, both vulnerability and strength. Before there's music, there is a woman with a story. And today's author is Miss Allison Russell.
1: Element, I'm so honored to be here with you, and you are such a beautiful writer.
0: Thank you for your presence. You know, I want to jump right into my first statement and question. You know, you've spoken a lot about growing up in Montreal and how music became both a refuge and a language for survival. In listening to this current record, which I've heard a little bit of, I kept wondering if that little girl who needed music to survive could hear Two Stars. What do you think she'd recognize about the woman who wrote it?
2: The world is getting hotter, babe. Nothing's getting better, babe.
1: I think she would be surprised that the woman existed, because the little girl that I was, really, truly, I don't think I believed I would live past 18 back then, you know? Mm-hmm. It was that kind of imperiled childhood where I didn't have a lot of hope as a child. That was something that grew after I left the adoptive home I was in. I didn't get lucky, but I got so lucky with chosen family once I left. I got so lucky with being in Montreal, being in a city that has art and free public art at its heart. You know, right now, the International Festival de Jazz de Montréal, the Jazz Fest in Montreal, which is the biggest jazz fest in the world. It's actually the very biggest one, is happening right now. And like going to that, getting to wander through the park and hear Oscar Peterson play for free, you know, when I was like 5 years old, and I didn't know how amazing that was, but I heard freedom, you know, I heard freedom in his music. I heard freedom in his like left hand on the black keys. You know what I mean? Like it was like, I didn't know that I was being given a little roadmap, but I was, and it was music that gave that roadmap. And I think she would be so startled that that this woman exists and this mother exists and this artist exists who's writing songs. But I think she would be really excited. And I think we get the chance as adults, and we all navigate difficult things. Like none of us gets out of this human journey without navigating difficult things in some way, and it's trauma in some way. You know, she would be delighted. She would have fallen. She would have adored the young man on that track with me. Chibweze Ioma is such a star. And I met Chibweze on stage when we were on Broadway in my favorite musical, Hadestown, playing the goddess Persephone, the goddess of the underworld in the spring and the summertime. And Chibweze was swinging in for Jordan Fisher. Jordan was out. I think he had some with his throat. Chibweze came in to cover him for a week. And I had not met him or heard him. And I met him on stage as Orpheus. And he took my breath away. He's such a brilliant, brilliant artist. Hello, beloveds. This is Allison Russell, and you're listening to Ladies First with the Divine Element.
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1: County Executive David Crowley has dropped out of the race for Wisconsin governor. He had been a top fundraiser, but consistently trailed behind State Representative Francesca Hong and former Lieutenant Governor Mandela Barnes in the polls. Crowley will stay in his current role as executive and is encouraging Democrats to defeat Republican U.S. Representative Tom Tiffany, who is also running for governor. The Womack sisters will release their debut album this summer. The trio are the granddaughters of soul star Sam Cooke and the nieces of R&B legend Bobby Womack. In August, the women will drop their self-titled project, and their latest single, If I Let You, is out now. And congratulations to Bone Thugs and Harmony, who now have their own star on the Hollywood Walk of Fame. The Cleveland rappers formed their group in 1991, and Bone Thugs are joining Wu-Tang Clan for their final chamber tour starting in late August.
0: Tune in every day for news right here on Hyphen. And if they ask you where you heard it, tell them you heard it through the grapevine.

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1: 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Whatever way you listen, thank you for being a part of our Hyphen movement.

gold blend. The facts for the 85, I spent a lifetime scrapping on the scrimmage line, suspended in time, in ways I've been rigid. It's one thing to preach, a whole nother thing to live it. I tell you what I think for a living, from the utmost, the greatest gift.

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How could you give me the change? You been at it for days on end. Made 12-10. Now this one when the world heard. Subtracting with a gun, that's trigonometry. And you take over his block, that's monopoly. At least that's what I seen on state prop.

Cavalier, no boots, still polo down, the pants is pleated, and some white noise ones, cause it's still mad. Still Ivy, getting Zion, make me panic. The fit giving sporting cannon. I've been all over the planet. I was getting off facts for facts. I made plans with my own two hands. Sitting count, split from my mouth. Forgot the amount. Let's start again. I've been at it for

0: stories that stick with you. This is Uniquely Milwaukee. During the HIV/AIDS epidemic, Wisconsin, and especially Milwaukee, emerged as the paradigm for response and ongoing advocacy.
1: 40 years, it's an amazing amount of transformation that happened.
0: Vivint Health helped create an integrated model of care that's now in six other states and touted nationwide. Brandon Hill is Vivint's president and CEO.
1: When you bring together social resources and address structural factors, we're able to actually really bend the curve in the epidemic and allow folks living with HIV to live really healthy lives.
0: Wisconsin reported its first case of AIDS in 1982. Nearly a decade later, the state had more than 1,000 cases and almost 600 HIV diagnoses. But thanks to antiretroviral treatment in the mid-90s, new AIDS cases in the state dropped significantly.
2: When the AIDS epidemic began, it was a very difficult time. It was a brutal disease that for which there was no treatment, and therefore an AIDS diagnosis was essentially a death sentence.
0: Doug Nelson is the former president and CEO of the AIDS Resource Center of Wisconsin, ARCW, before it became Vivint Health.
2: The fear and the misunderstanding back in those early days resulted in a lot of discrimination against people with AIDS and HIV.
0: In Milwaukee, organizations like the Brady East STD Clinic, the ARCW, healthcare workers, volunteers, and others fought back against discrimination and the spread of infection. And over the years, the ARCW forged new paths, opening a dental clinic and connecting people to food, housing, and litigation services, and launching its first medical clinic for those in need.
1: For us, we definitely found in ARCW's history that community-based care allowed folks to be hyper attentive to the needs of the population.
2: Milwaukee was outstanding. It was progressive and it was aggressive in supporting the fight against AIDS from the very beginning. City government, county government funded our prevention programs. The county actually funded the Clean Needle Exchange Program, which is controversial, but very important.
0: Hill says 80% of people currently living with HIV in the state receive some service from Vivint Health, and 95% of their patients are virally suppressed, meaning the virus levels are low enough and not transmittable to others. But still, prevention remains a key effort.
1: I mean, one of the realities of the HIV epidemic is that once things became under control, they move to the background. And so folks in the age group under 30 were not directly connected with the actual crisis that was happening before they were born.
0: From 2015 to 2024, the Wisconsin Department of Health Services reported an average of 200 to 300 new HIV cases each year. In this time frame, young men between 13 to 29 years old had the highest infection rate.
1: This is where those prevention efforts become so crucial because we have no way of communicating this information if it's not in school, which it's moved out of school, if it's not discussed between family members. So a lot of our efforts are trying to reach and connect. And that's really what we were doing at Pride, reach and connect the group. Who, yes, we want to celebrate, but we don't want to lose any footing.
0: And that means continuing to treat the whole patient as Vivint Health looks ahead to long-term care.
1: The treatment not only has allowed the prevention of transmission, it's also given people a much longer life. And even this year, we know that we'll have a patient that will turn 90 years old that's in our care.
0: To learn more about Vivint Health and to hear more Uniquely Milwaukee episodes, head to radiomilwaukee.org/ourstories or listen wherever you get your podcasts. 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
1: Another level. Is that what you're doing?

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Boy, if the DJ's up there, he's not really doing nothing. You know, he's just scratching over the DAC. And basically what we do is press up instrumental tracks to everything we do, because when rap started with what they did was, which was so ingenious, was to create a whole form of urban style music from just two turntables and two records and a mic.

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1: It's more than a show. It's a shift. 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Lay on the bottom.

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0: is The Grapevine.
1: Multiple polling locations will change in Milwaukee for the August primary due to MPS construction and the Lincoln Avenue School fire. More than 2,700 voters are impacted. Key races on this ballot are narrowing down the races for governor, attorney general, secretary of state, and congressional lawmakers. The polling changes are to wards 143, 145, 169, and 247. The Milwaukee Election Commission says affected voters will receive postcards in the mail with updated information, and the deadline to register to vote in the August 11th primary election is July 22nd. The NAACP marks America's 250th birthday with a $20 million campaign to mobilize millions of Black voters. The civil rights organization says this is the largest ever midterm investment aiming to reach 6.5 million Black voters across 14 states. And singer-songwriter The Dream is the latest artist to drop a new album. Love Hate 2 features Usher, Pusha T, Kelly Rowland, T.I., and Pharrell. And this is Dream's first major label album release since 2013, following a string of independent projects as well. Love Hate 2 is out now.
0: Tune in every day for news right here on Hyphen. And if they ask you where you heard it, tell them you heard it through The Grapevine.

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0: stories that stick with you. This is Uniquely Milwaukee. Libraries are sacred public spaces that are typically quiet. But twice a month at Milwaukee's Washington Park Library, you'll hear the hum of a sewing machine and conversations about seams.
1: Yeah, they've got, the seams are pulling out, and I am not very savvy on putting stuff together.
2: Is this stitched to the outside here?
1: However you want to do it, it'll work for me, because whatever you do is going to be better than me having it rip off. So I trust whatever you think is good.
2: Then I will do that.
0: This is the library's clothes repair clinic, a space where anyone can come and get simple clothing fixes done for free. Today, Samantha Wilson brought pants and a bag.
1: I don't know how to hand sew anymore. It's a lost art, at least for me. I knew that it's relatively simple for somebody, so I'm delighted to have this as an option.
0: And the idea behind the clinic? Washington Park resident Carol Lee Hopkins. She's been retired for 5 years now and has sewn for more than 50.
2: I make a lot of things for myself and my family, but I'd like to help other people. I like helping people, and I think it's really important right now with this kind of crazy, difficult world that we're living in, where there's a lot of meanness. I can do something kind.
0: Since January, Carol's volunteered her time, doing small things like patching holes, stitching, and the occasional zipper. To some, she's an introduction into a shrinking world, and to others, she brings memories and sparks of creativity.
2: So a man saw my sewing machine, he heard it going, and he came up to me, and it reminded him of his mother sewing at home. And he wanted to know what I was doing, so I said, yeah, I'm here to mend things, like if you have buttons that need to be sewn on or something that's torn. Oh, he said, I have two buttons that need to be sewn onto this coat. So I started, that was my first job.
3: So this is a dress for a wedding I'm in on Saturday.
2: Oh,
3: and I know. it fits all right. It's fine. I just really don't like the amount of push-up in this pad. Uh-huh. So I was...
0: That's Carrie Schuessler. She tells Carol she didn't want to ruin the dress by removing the pads herself. She's got some sewing experience, but often has questions.
3: My mom can hem, and she definitely put us in sewing classes when we were in like third, fourth grade. I think my sisters and I made quilts. Uh-huh. So I was debating if there's a way to take it out.
2: Let's see. Okay, this is lined.
0: Believe it or not, Carol struggled when she first learned to sew in middle school. By college, it became her craft. She encourages more people to learn the skill and enjoys the DIY generation, seeing young people learn to sew and knit online. And for Carrie, when she does try to sew, it's a good feeling.
3: I actually found that while I was attempting to hem another dress, like it's very overwhelming at first, but there was something satisfying about trying to do it by myself.
2: I could undo that stitch.
4: Oh.
2: And take it out. Mm. Probably not going to look real great on the inside when I'm through.
3: As long as it's fine on the outside, it's all right with me.
2: But yeah, I'll just get out my seam ripper and just take out a few inches, just enough, because I can probably fold that.
3: Exactly, yeah.
0: Eventually, Carol is able to remove the pads, and the dress is ready for the wedding.
3: Thank you so much. I was dreading an entire day being uncomfortable in this dress. So
2: I'm glad hopefully I can help you. Can I take a picture of you just holding up your dress?
3: Yeah.
2: Just for me. I like to keep a record of what I'm doing here.
0: For more Uniquely Milwaukee episodes and to learn more about the Clothes Repair Clinic at Milwaukee's Washington Park Library, visit our website, radiomilwaukee.org/ourstories. 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

0: is that little space we find in the dark each night without a light, in the bend of dark arms, safe from trauma, grief, and strife. Black is the color of real jungle fever in Belize, Tanzania, or Papua New Guinea. Sweaty black bodies swinging wildly, uninhibited, unashamed, unabashedly free. Black is the color of the Atlantic floor, the complexion of the sky dive directly north. It is the sunset horizon disappearing into Ontario Lake. Black is block party speakers blasting black bass beats over nodding nappy heads, carnival drums swirling black rhythms around hips, and barefoot souls stained deep in shades of red. Black is the color. Black is the color of love.
1: Hyphen. 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
1: We are Listener Supported Hyphen, and here is one of our many cultural creatives.
2: This is Nehemiah Edwards, a.k.a. Nemo. Hyphen has been just an incredible supporter of Milwaukee and the culture. We have a lot of creatives here, a lot of people who are just brimming with talent. 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It's a necessity, and it's great, man. I'm so grateful to have collaborated with Hyphen. It's necessary work. Even when times don't look pretty, it's like you're still doing the necessary to support this city and the creatives in this city in the ways that's needed to keep Milwaukee a thriving artistic ecosystem.
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0: News that connects. This is The Grapevine.
1: County Executive David Crowley has dropped out of the race for Wisconsin governor. He had been a top fundraiser, but consistently trailed behind State Representative Francesca Hong and former Lieutenant Governor Mandela Barnes in the polls. Crowley will stay in his current role as executive and is encouraging Democrats to defeat Republican U.S. Representative Tom Tiffany, who is also running for governor. The Womack sisters will release their debut album this summer. The trio are the granddaughters of soul star Sam Cooke and the nieces of R&B legend Bobby Womack. In August, the women will drop their self-titled project, and their latest single, If I Let You, is out now. And congratulations to Bone Thugs and Harmony, who now have their own star on the Hollywood Walk of Fame. The Cleveland rappers formed their group in 1991, and Bone Thugs are joining Wu-Tang Clan for their final chamber tour starting in late August.
0: Tune in every day for news right here on Hyphen. And if they ask you where you heard it, tell them you heard it through the grapevine.

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1: Ladies First is a celebration of artists, visionary storytellers whose music always tends to move the culture forward. I'm your host, Element Everest Blanks, the culture plug. Here's a clip from my latest Ladies First interview.

0: Today's guest has built one of our most compelling catalogs in modern music by transforming survival into hope, grief into beauty, through fearless songwriting and the joy that it carries, both vulnerability and strength. Before there's music, there is a woman with a story. And today's author is Miss Allison Russell.
1: Element, I'm so honored to be here with you, and you are such a beautiful writer.
0: Thank you for your presence. You know, I want to jump right into my first statement and question. You know, you've spoken a lot about growing up in Montreal and how music became both a refuge and a language for survival. In listening to this current record, which I've heard a little bit of, I kept wondering if that little girl who needed music to survive could hear Two Stars. What do you think she'd recognize about the woman who wrote it?
2: The world is getting hotter, babe. Nothing's getting better, babe.
1: I think she would be surprised that the woman existed, because the little girl that I was, really, truly, I don't think I believed I would live past 18 back then, you know? Mm-hmm. It was that kind of imperiled childhood where I didn't have a lot of hope as a child. That was something that grew after I left the adoptive home I was in. I didn't get lucky, but I got so lucky with Chosen Family once I left. I got so lucky with being in Montreal, being in a city that has art and free public art at its heart. You know, right now, the International Festival de Jazz de Montréal, the Jazz Fest in Montreal, which is the biggest jazz fest in the world. It's actually the very biggest one, is happening right now. And like going to that, getting to wander through the park and hear Oscar Peterson play for free, you know, when I was like 5 years old, and I didn't know how amazing that was, but I heard freedom, you know, I heard freedom in his music. I heard freedom in his like left hand on the black keys. You know what I mean? Like it was like, I didn't know that I was being given a little roadmap, but I was, and it was music that gave that roadmap. And I think she would be so startled that that this woman exists and this mother exists and this artist exists who's writing songs. But I think she would be really excited. And I think we get the chance as adults, and we all navigate difficult things. Like none of us gets out of this human journey without navigating difficult things in some way, and it's trauma in some way. You know, she would be delighted. She would have fallen. She would have adored the young man on that track with me. Chibweze Ioma is such a star. And I met Chibweze on stage when I was on Broadway in my favorite musical, Hadestown, playing the goddess Persephone, the goddess of the underworld in the spring and the summertime. And Chibweze was swinging in for Jordan Fisher. Jordan was out. I think he had some with his throat. Chibweze came in to cover him for a week. And I had not met him or heard him. And I met him on stage as Orpheus. And he took my breath away. He's such a brilliant, brilliant artist. Hello, beloveds. This is Allison Russell, and you're listening to Ladies First with the Divine Element.
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0: This is The Grapevine.
1: Multiple polling locations will change in Milwaukee for the August primary due to MPS construction and the Lincoln Avenue School fire. More than 2,700 voters are impacted. Key races on this ballot are narrowing down the races for governor, attorney general, secretary of state, and congressional lawmakers. The polling changes are to wards 143, 145, 169, and 247. The Milwaukee Election Commission says affected voters will receive postcards in the mail with updated information, and the deadline to register to vote in the August 11th primary election is July 22nd. The NAACP marks America's 250th birthday with a $20 million campaign to mobilize millions of Black voters. The civil rights organization says this is the largest ever midterm investment aiming to reach 6.5 million Black voters across 14 states. And singer-songwriter The Dream is the latest artist to drop a new album. Love Hate 2 features Usher, Pusha T, Kelly Rowland, T.I., and Pharrell. And this is Dream's first major label album release since 2013, following a string of independent projects as well. Love Hate 2 is out now.
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That's real.

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Mommy reaching your bag, past the fifth, I'm a leader at last. 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

about black navy. We talk about situations of people of color. And because you are that color, you endure obstacles and opposition. And not all the time from other nationalities. Sometimes it comes from your own kind, or maybe even your own mind. You get judged, you get laughed at, you get looked at wrong. 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The struggle of just being us. Black maybe.

0: Stories that stick with you. This is Uniquely Milwaukee. During the HIV/AIDS epidemic, Wisconsin, and especially Milwaukee, emerged as the paradigm for response and ongoing advocacy.
1: 40 years, it's an amazing amount of transformation that happened.
0: Vivant Health helped create an integrated model of care that's now in six other states and touted nationwide. Brandon Hill is Vivant's president and CEO.
1: When you bring together social resources and address structural factors, we're able to actually really bend the curve in the epidemic and allow folks living with HIV to live really healthy lives.
0: Wisconsin reported its first case of AIDS in 1982. Nearly a decade later, the state had more than 1,000 cases and almost 600 HIV diagnoses. But thanks to antiretroviral treatment in the mid-90s, new AIDS cases in the state dropped significantly.
2: When the AIDS epidemic began, it was a very difficult time. It was a brutal disease that for which there was no treatment, and therefore an AIDS diagnosis was essentially a death sentence.
0: Doug Nelson is the former president and CEO of the AIDS Resource Center of Wisconsin, ARCW, before it became Vivant Health.
2: The fear and the misunderstanding back in those early days resulted in a lot of discrimination against people with AIDS and HIV.
0: In Milwaukee, organizations like the Brady East STD Clinic, the ARCW, healthcare workers, volunteers, and others fought back against discrimination and the spread of infection. And over the years, the ARCW forged new paths, opening a dental clinic and connecting people to food, housing, and litigation services, and launching its first medical clinic for those in need.
1: For us, we definitely found in ARCW's history that community-based care allowed folks to be hyper attentive to the needs of the population.
2: Milwaukee was outstanding. It was progressive and it was aggressive in supporting the fight against AIDS from the very beginning. City government, county government funded our prevention programs. The county actually funded the Clean Needle Exchange Program, which is controversial, but very important.
0: Hill says 80% of people currently living with HIV in the state receive some service from Vivant Health, and 95% of their patients are virally suppressed, meaning the virus levels are low enough and not transmittable to others. But still, prevention remains a key effort.
1: I mean, one of the realities of the HIV epidemic is that once things became under control, they move to the background. And so folks in the age group under 30 were not directly connected with the actual crisis that was happening before they were born.
0: From 2015 to 2024, the Wisconsin Department of Health Services reported an average of 200 to 300 new HIV cases each year. In this time frame, young men between 13 to 29 years old had the highest infection rate.
1: This is where those prevention efforts become so crucial because we have no way of communicating this information if it's not in school, which it's moved out of school, if it's not discussed between family members. So a lot of our efforts are trying to reach and connect. And that's really what we were doing at Pride, reach and connect the group who, yes, we want to celebrate, but we don't want to lose any footing.
0: And that means continuing to treat the whole patient as Vivant Health looks ahead to long-term care.
1: The treatment not only has allowed the prevention of transmission, it's also given people a much longer life. And even this year, we know that we'll have a patient that will turn 90 years old that's in our care.
0: To learn more about Vivant Health and to hear more Uniquely Milwaukee episodes, head to radiomilwaukee.org/ourstories or listen wherever you get your podcasts. 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

0: is The Grapevine.
1: County Executive David Crowley has dropped out of the race for Wisconsin governor. He had been a top fundraiser, but consistently trailed behind State Representative Francesca Hong and former Lieutenant Governor Mandela Barnes in the polls. Crowley will stay in his current role as executive and is encouraging Democrats to defeat Republican U.S. Representative Tom Tiffany, who is also running for governor. The Womack sisters will release their debut album this summer. The trio are the granddaughters of soul star Sam Cooke and the nieces of R&B legend Bobby Womack. In August, the women will drop their self-titled project, and their latest single, If I Let You, is out now. And congratulations to Bone Thugs and Harmony, who now have their own star on the Hollywood Walk of Fame. The Cleveland rappers formed their group in 1991, and Bone Thugs are joining Wu-Tang Clan for their final chamber tour starting in late August.
0: Tune in every day for news right here on Hyphen. And if they ask you where you heard it, tell them you heard it through the grapevine.

black children running and playing free, no anxiety, as if living were free, black hands grabbing colorful opportunities, never known poverty, imaginative, forever happy, lost family found, little black fingers folding sky and rearranging ground, dreaming past clouds, loving in forever, absorbing now, for the internet is too much, you've had enough, it's a touch screen but you can't touch, those dreams, those memes, such silly things, or maybe you're out of touch, does your mother have an Instagram, a Facebook, she's connected.

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0: stories that stick with you. This is Uniquely Milwaukee. Libraries are sacred public spaces that are typically quiet. But twice a month at Milwaukee's Washington Park Library, you'll hear the hum of a sewing machine and conversations about seams.
1: Yeah, they've got, the seams are pulling out, and I am not very savvy on putting stuff together.
2: Is this stitched to the outside here?
1: However you want to do it, it'll work for me, because whatever you do is going to be better than me having it rip off. So I trust whatever you think is good.
2: Then I will do that.
0: This is the library's clothes repair clinic, a space where anyone can come and get simple clothing fixes done for free. Today, Samantha Wilson brought pants and a bag.
1: I don't know how to hand sew anymore. It's a lost art, at least for me. So I knew that it's relatively simple for somebody, so I'm delighted to have this as an option.
0: And the idea behind the clinic? Washington Park resident Carol Lee Hopkins. She's been retired for 5 years now and has sewn for more than 50.
2: I make a lot of things for myself and my family, but I'd like to help other people. I like helping people, and I think it's really important right now with this kind of crazy, difficult world that we're living in, where there's a lot of meanness. I can do something kind.
0: Since January, Carol's volunteered her time, doing small things like patching holes, stitching, and the occasional zipper. To some, she's an introduction into a shrinking world, and to others, she brings memories and sparks of creativity.
2: So a man saw my sewing machine, he heard it going, and he came up to me, and it reminded him of his mother sewing at home. And he wanted to know what I was doing, so I said, yeah, I'm here to mend things, like if you have buttons that need to be sewn on or something that's torn. Oh, he said, I have two buttons that need to be sewn onto this coat. So I started, that was my first job.
3: So this is a dress for a wedding I'm in on Saturday.
2: Oh, okay.
3: And I know, it fits all right, it's fine. I just really don't like this, the amount of push-up in this pad. So I was.
0: That's Carrie Schussler. She tells Carol she didn't want to ruin the dress by removing the pads herself. She's got some sewing experience, but often has questions.
3: My mom can hem, and she definitely put us in sewing classes when we were in like third, fourth grade. I think my sisters and I made quilts. So I was debating if there's a way to take it out.
2: Let's see, this is lined.
0: Believe it or not, Carol struggled when she first learned to sew in middle school. By college, it became her craft. She encourages more people to learn the skill and enjoys the DIY generation, seeing young people learn to sew and knit online. And for Carrie, when she does try to sew, it's a good feeling.
3: I actually found that while I was attempting to hem another dress, like it's very overwhelming at first, but there was something satisfying about trying to do it by myself.
2: I could undo that stitch.
4: Oh.
2: And take it out. Probably not going to look real great on the inside when I'm through.
3: As long as it's fine on the outside, it's all right with me.
2: But yeah, I'll just get out my seam ripper and just take out a few inches, just enough, because I can probably fold that.
3: Exactly, yeah.
0: Eventually, Carol is able to remove the pads, and the dress is ready for the wedding.
3: Thank you so much. I was dreading an entire day being uncomfortable in this dress. So
2: I'm glad I can help you. Can I take a picture of you just holding up your dress?
3: Yeah.
2: Just for me. I like to keep a record of what I'm doing here.
0: For more Uniquely Milwaukee episodes and to learn more about the Clothes Repair Clinic at Milwaukee's Washington Park Library, visit our website, radiomilwaukee.org/ourstories. 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
5: See, the first verse, I was trying to sound like a dude, but it's all right. 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You got some AI in there? And Jay-Z laughed. Yeah.

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singer PJ Morton with a new hit, y'all, from his new project, Saturday Night, Sunday Morning. The name of the song is called Could Have Been Me. And if you know who PJ Morton is, you know he comes from a gospel background. His dad is a big bishop in the church. And he talks about, you know, possibly straying away a little bit. And he could have got caught up in a whole lot of destructive stuff. And he is really giving all praise to God because it could have been him. He could have got caught up in the life. And he's actually living a wonderful life now. He is really giving all praise and just glory to God. I love this inspirational song. And at the top of the 12 o'clock hour, we heard from Miss Benta, the lovely Afrobeats track called When the Money Comes. You know, when the money comes, you can start spending it. You can start buying heels and purses, getting flued out, as the kiddos say. But yeah, Benta is getting into that track, and that kicked off our 12 o'clock hour. It's your girl, DJ Meg Nice. Happy Saturday. It is blazing already outside. I am not mad at it. It's the summertime. I need the summer to keep summering, okay? And I need this music to keep giving us the good vibes. And we're going to hear something right here from Milwaukee, from Dress. It's called Move. Yes, just one word with an action. So we're going to get into that joint. We got some Lupe Fiasco in the hour, as well as music from Masego. You know, lovely chill track. And even Kalani with Leon Thomas. All of this is happening inside the 12 o'clock hour. So we are going to get to it, y'all. We're just getting started. Keep it locked in right here, hyping where we connect the culture. Get out the way.

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0: the grapevine.
1: Multiple polling locations will change in Milwaukee for the August primary due to MPS construction and the Lincoln Avenue School fire. More than 2,700 voters are impacted. Key races on this ballot are narrowing down the races for governor, attorney general, secretary of state, and congressional lawmakers. The polling changes are to wards 143, 145, 169, and 247. The Milwaukee Election Commission says affected voters will receive postcards in the mail with updated information, and the deadline to register to vote in the August 11th primary election is July 22nd. The NAACP marks America's 250th birthday with a $20 million campaign to mobilize millions of Black voters. The civil rights organization says this is the largest ever midterm investment aiming to reach 6.5 million Black voters across 14 states. And singer-songwriter The Dream is the latest artist to drop a new album. Love Hate 2 features Usher, Pusha T, Kelly Rowland, T.I., and Pharrell. And this is Dream's first major label album release since 2013, following a string of independent projects as well. Love Hate 2 is out now.
2: Tune in every day for news right here on Hyphen. And if they ask you where you heard it, tell them you heard it through the grapevine.

guess the one thing that I am really appreciative about R&B is the fact that people are getting back to doing duets. Y'all, this is a duet for the books. Kalani and Leon Thomas. Yes, they're actually really close friends and they're frequent collaborators. Well, they have collaborated on this hit called Sweet Nothings. And this is on Kalani's new project. Y'all, I love this joint. And y'all, we also heard Tommy Phil. And we're going to get into some jazz music. You know, ain't nothing wrong with a little jazz on a Saturday. This way, you don't have to keep track of the time. Brooklyn Funk Essentials with the hit called Never Give Up, y'all. It's your girl, DJ Meg Nice. We are inside the 12 o'clock hour. We're going to hear something brand spanking new from Sean Hinton in this hour. Yes, it's called Love Me. Uh-huh, Mr. Sean Hinton, the Grammy nominated. Put some respect on that name. We got Common in the hour, as well as music from MC Light, because you're still paper thin. Yes, we're going to hear that joint before we hit 1 o'clock. It's your girl, DJ Meg Nice. Keep it locked in. We're going to be doing it all afternoon, all the way to 5 o'clock. Stay tuned right here at Hyphen, where we connect the culture.

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1: It's more than a show. It's a shift. You're listening to Ladies First.

know the hook. You know that is from Evelyn Champagne King, I'm in love. Well, Eric the Architect's song is called No Doubt, I'm in love. That's right. So I'm loving that R&B hip hop feel. And at the top of the 1 o'clock hour, the late, the great Amy Winehouse. You know, I'm still kind of sick that we lost her at such a young age. And just when she was about to just be on the chart topping hit list, y'all, the name of this song is called You Know I'm No Good. And it's funny that she wrote and produced it. She was telling her story. She was telling her personal story. This is from her project Back to Black, and this was from her second and final studio album. You know, her music just continues to transcend. I mean, when I say I still hear it now and it's still relevant to this day, you can find it in movies, you find it in commercials. Miss Amy Winehouse was that girl. Yes, that kicked off our 1 o'clock hour. We are still early in the game. We're still going to be doing a lot of turning up. I know it's too early to turn up, but it ain't. It's not too early to turn up. We're going to be doing that. We got Be Free coming up next. This is my girl and my hyphen colleague. She got a song out called I Produce My Own. Yeah, that word SH. You know the rest. Say it really loud and proud. We got Charles Bradley in the hour. And we're even going to hear some classic Mary J. Blige from her What's the 411, hun? You know, if you ask someone what's the 411, they're really going to say, what's the T? That's what the kiddos are saying now. So we're going to hear that classic from Mary J. Blige along with Grand Poova and a lot more in the hour, y'all. We're in the 1 o'clock hour. It's your girl, DJ Meg Nice. Stay tuned and stay with us all through the afternoon right here at Hyphen, where we connect the culture.

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0: All right, yo, I'll get back with you later, G.
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1: This boogie is in my soul. 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
2: Ladies First is a celebration of artists, visionary storytellers whose music always tends to move the culture forward. I'm your host, Element Everest Blanks, the culture plug. Here's a clip from my latest Ladies First interview.

0: Today's guest has built one of our most compelling catalogs in modern music by transforming survival into hope, grief into beauty, through fearless songwriting and the joy that it carries, both vulnerability and strength. Before there's music, there is a woman with a story. And today's author is Miss Allison Russell.
1: Element, I'm so honored to be here with you, and you are such a beautiful writer.
0: Thank you for your presence. You know, I want to jump right into my first statement and question. You know, you've spoken a lot about growing up in Montreal and how music became both a refuge and a language for survival. In listening to this current record, which I've heard a little bit of, I kept wondering if that little girl who needed music to survive could hear Two Stars. What do you think she'd recognize about the woman who wrote it?
2: The world is getting hotter, babe. Nothing's getting better, babe.
1: I think she would be surprised that the woman existed, because the little girl that I was, really, truly, I don't think I believed I would live past 18 back then, you know? Mm-hmm. It was that kind of imperiled childhood where I didn't have a lot of hope as a child. That was something that grew after I left the adoptive home I was in. I didn't get lucky, but I got so lucky with Chosen Family once I left. I got so lucky with being in Montreal, being in a city that has art and free public art at its heart. You know, right now, the International Festival de Jazz de Montréal, the Jazz Fest in Montreal, which is the biggest jazz fest in the world. It's actually the very biggest one, is happening right now. And like going to that, getting to wander through the park and hear Oscar Peterson play for free, you know, when I was like 5 years old, and I didn't know how amazing that was, but I heard freedom, you know, I heard freedom in his music. I heard freedom in his like left hand on the black keys. You know what I mean? Like it was like, I didn't know that I was being given a little roadmap, but I was, and it was music that gave that roadmap. And I think she would be so startled that that this woman exists and this mother exists and this artist exists who's writing songs. But I think she would be really excited. And I think we get the chance as adults, and we all navigate difficult things. Like none of us gets out of this human journey without navigating difficult things in some way, and it's trauma in some way. You know, she would be delighted. She would have fallen. She would have adored the young man on that track with me. Chibweze Ioma is such a star. And I met Chibweze on stage when I was on Broadway in my favorite musical, Hadestown, playing the goddess Persephone, the goddess of the underworld in the spring and the summertime. And Chibweze was swinging in for Jordan Fisher. Jordan was out. I think he had some with his throat. Chibweze came in to cover him for a week. And I had not met him or heard him. And I met him on stage as Orpheus. And he took my breath away. He's such a brilliant, brilliant artist. Hello, beloveds. This is Allison Russell, and you're listening to Ladies First with the Divine Element.
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0: Yo, brother. Too much killing a go on in my place, dog. Man, them a war and a kill off them one another. Too much, brother. You hear me, I say? Me no know, me no know no war for brother, but dog. Man, them just hold it on a level for me, see it? Yeah, cause you a go on now. A whole heap of money out in a world for no one a miss, dog. Killing a nice solution, brother. Dead not play for me, see me?
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2: Okay, Los Angeles, most like to be scandalous to them.

Yes, Miss Tierra Whack. You know, she is the real deal. The name of the hit is called Candle Wax. And y'all, this is brand spanking new music. It's good, some good hip hop right here. The name of her project is called Wax Museum. And what I'm loving about her is she's definitely using that whack name and just putting it in all kind of colloquialisms. I mean, just everything, y'all. She's all the way from Philly, and she has her own unique style. Working with artists like Beyonce and Tyler, the Creator, she's definitely put herself in her own category. I mean, it's just Tierra Whack World, okay, y'all? We also heard music from Runkus, and we're going to get into some love music. And you know, I'm a lover girl to the heart, and we got Victoria Noel with a new R&B joint called In the Name of Love, y'all. We're going to enjoy this good music. We're inside the 1 o'clock hour. Happy Saturday. It's your girl, DJ Meg Nice, and we're going to be continuing all the way to 5 o'clock. So much good music to come, y'all. We're just going to vibe out. Some of us are just getting up, and if that's your story today, it is okay. You ain't got nothing to do. Just enjoy the music, honey. That's all that should be on your priority list for today. Stay tuned, where we connect the culture right here at Hypen.

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1: If it moves the culture, then she's at the center. You're listening to Ladies First.

Music from Nao Yoshioka along with Peter Cottontail. They collabed on this track called Safe Place. And also Jamila Woods came along for the ride. I love this Afrobeats hit. This along with Sade kicked off the top of the 2 o'clock hour, y'all. We heard Sade, Never As Good As The First Time, y'all. 1986 was a really good year. And Sade released that song from her Promise project, y'all. Do you know that Sade's music continues to chart top? Yes, it does. It's on several, you know, categories as far as genres, and you can still find her music on Billboard chart topping hits. So Sade, continue on. And you know, we wouldn't be mad if a whole new project came out that could chart top. So I'm just gonna put that out in the atmosphere for Miss Sade. Yes, it is 2 o'clock. We got more good stuff to come. We got Jay-Z, yo. If you've been watching social media, I know I caught a whole lot on TikTok in the last 24 hours of his concert last night in New York. Some of my friends from Milwaukee is actually there. Well, he is performing. It's like Jay-Z weekend, so you can probably catch him on social media right now. And y'all, he cut the fro off. I'm just letting y'all know he cut the fro off. I know he probably had to just get it out of the system, but he is back to the old Jay-Z that we knew, you know, back when Hard Knock Life and stuff was out. Yes, he is back to that look. We are going to hear Lucifer from the Black Album in just a few minutes, along with others coming up in the 2 o'clock hour. We got music from AZ along with Nas. That's right. We even got some music from Fishbone with Living on the Upside Down, y'all. One of my favorite bands. They've been around forever and they continue to make good music. So stay tuned right here at Hyphen, where we connect the culture.

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1: County Executive David Crowley has dropped out of the race for Wisconsin governor. He had been a top fundraiser, but consistently trailed behind State Representative Francesca Hong and former Lieutenant Governor Mandela Barnes in the polls. Crowley will stay in his current role as executive and is encouraging Democrats to defeat Republican U.S. Representative Tom Tiffany, who is also running for governor. The Womack sisters will release their debut album this summer. The trio are the granddaughters of soul star Sam Cooke and the nieces of R&B legend Bobby Womack. In August, the women will drop their self-titled project, and their latest single, If I Let You, is out now. And congratulations to Bone Thugs and Harmony, who now have their own star on the Hollywood Walk of Fame. The Cleveland rappers formed their group in 1991, and Bone Thugs are joining Wu-Tang Clan for their final chamber tour starting in late August.
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0: is that little space we find in the dark each night without a light, in the bend of dark arms, safe from trauma, grief, and strife. Black is the color of real jungle fever in Belize, Tanzania, or Papua New Guinea. Sweaty black bodies swinging wildly, uninhibited, unashamed, unabashedly free. Black is the color of the Atlantic floor, the complexion of the sky dive directly north. It is a sunset horizon disappearing into Ontario Lake. Black is block party speakers blasting black bass beats over nodding nappy heads, carnival drums swirling black rhythms around hips, and barefoot souls saying...
1: New music from Danielle Ponder, beautiful girl, y'all. The name of the hit is called Power. You can look at her and tell that she is that girl. She got power. You can just hear it in her voice. So I love me some her, especially this new song. And I can't wait to hear more from her. And at the top of the 3 o'clock hour, Miss Aaliyah, the late, the great Aaliyah, with the hit called Rock the Boat. And this is something so powerful and whimsical all at the same time when I hear it. When that intro comes on, I'm just ready. I'm getting in my zone, y'all. And you know, they recreated this whole dance routine at Essence Festival this year, 2026 in New Orleans, and one of her best friends and choreographer, Fatima Robinson, helped to recreate it for the event. And she was actually with Aaliyah at the time when they were filming this video, and you know, when they were on their way back to the States after the video shoot that Aaliyah's plane crashed, and Fatima lived. She was on another plane. So Fatima continues to keep this legacy alive, keep the music alive, and just keep the memory of Aaliyah alive. And that kicked off our 3 o'clock hour. Just a little history lesson right there. We got music coming your way from Dag Dubois, and the name of the song is called, it's pronounced Dubois. You know, I had the hardest time trying to, you know, decipher whether it was Dubois, and I'm so glad that he did it. I feel like he did that just for me. We also got A Tribe Called Quest with Conrad Tokyo, and this is one of my hits because I just love to hear Fife Dawg on the hook, y'all. You know, rest in peace to Mr. Fife Dawg, and we're going to hear that music inside the 3 o'clock hour. It's your girl DJ Meg Nice. So much more to come. Let's get ready to turn up in the afternoon right here at Hyphen, where we connect the culture.

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1: 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Don't have time to watch or read the news? That's okay. Stay up to date with news, music, and current events throughout the day in the Grapevine. 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

0: stories that stick with you. This is Uniquely Milwaukee. During the HIV/AIDS epidemic, Wisconsin, and especially Milwaukee, emerged as the paradigm for response and ongoing advocacy.
1: 40 years, it's an amazing amount of transformation that happened.
0: Vivant Health helped create an integrated model of care that's now in six other states and touted nationwide. Brandon Hill is Vivant's president and CEO.
1: When you bring together social resources and address structural factors, we're able to actually really bend the curve in the epidemic and allow folks living with HIV to live really healthy lives.
0: Wisconsin reported its first case of AIDS in 1982. Nearly a decade later, the state had more than 1,000 cases and almost 600 HIV diagnoses. But thanks to antiretroviral treatment in the mid-90s, new AIDS cases in the state dropped significantly.
2: When the AIDS epidemic began, it was a very difficult time. It was a brutal disease that for which there was no treatment. And therefore, an AIDS diagnosis was essentially a death sentence.
0: Doug Nelson is the former president and CEO of the AIDS Resource Center of Wisconsin, ARCW, before it became Vivant Health.
2: The fear and the misunderstanding back in those early days resulted in a lot of discrimination against people with AIDS and HIV.
0: In Milwaukee, organizations like the Brady East STD Clinic, the ARCW, healthcare workers, volunteers, and others fought back against discrimination and the spread of infection. And over the years, the ARCW forged new paths, opening a dental clinic and connecting people to food, housing, and litigation services, and launching its first medical clinic for those in need.
1: For us, we definitely found in ARCW's history that community-based care allowed folks to be hyper-attentive to the needs of the population.
2: Milwaukee was outstanding, it was progressive, and it was aggressive in supporting the fight against AIDS from the very beginning. City government, county government funded our prevention programs. The county actually funded the Clean Needle Exchange Program, which is controversial, but very important.
0: Hill says 80% of people currently living with HIV in the state receive some service from Vivant Health, and 95% of their patients are virally suppressed, meaning the virus levels are low enough and not transmittable to others. But still, prevention remains a key effort.
1: I mean, one of the realities of the HIV epidemic is that once things became under control, they move to the background. And so folks in the age group under 30 were not directly connected with the actual crisis that was happening before they were born.
0: From 2015 to 2024, the Wisconsin Department of Health Services reported an average of 200 to 300 new HIV cases each year. In this time frame, young men between 13 to 29 years old had the highest infection rate.
1: This is where those prevention efforts become so crucial, because we have no way of communicating this information if it's not in school, which it's moved out of school, if it's not discussed between family members. So a lot of our efforts are trying to reach and connect. And that's really what we were doing at Pride, reach and connect the group who, yes, we want to celebrate, but we don't want to lose any footing.
0: And that means continuing to treat the whole patient as Vivant Health looks ahead to long-term care.
1: The treatment not only has allowed the prevention of transmission, it's also given people a much longer life. And even this year, we know that we'll have a patient that will turn 90 years old that's in our care.
0: To learn more about Vivant Health and to hear more Uniquely Milwaukee episodes, head to radiomilwaukee.org/ourstories or listen wherever you get your podcasts. I'm Kim Shine, and Uniquely Milwaukee is supported by our Radio Milwaukee members.

classic reggae vibes, y'all. Runkus along with Sean Paul. Yes, I love me some him. The name of this new hit of theirs is called Sure as the Sun. Yes, honey, it's always a good time to hear a nice reggae song. We heard music from Ari Lennox with Twin Flame, and we're going to get into something hot new from Vince Staples. You know how he is in the hip-hop realm. Well, he got a new joint out called Cotton, y'all. We're going to get into some of this hip-hop music. We're dead smack inside the 3 o'clock hour. We got something new from Don Richard and Durand Bernard. It is brand spanking new. It is called Baby Can We. And I caught them on TikTok practicing a dance routine, and both of them just nailing it. So the chemistry is there. And I'm like, how come they have never gotten together before now? Well, now is the time, y'all. Perfect timing for them. We're going to hear that as well as The Far Side. And we even got a little Destiny's Child coming in at 3 o'clock hour. So y'all continue to listen. Stay tuned right here at Hyphen, where we connect the culture.

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2: Honor her, celebrate her, play her. Ladies first.

Music from Quindressa, all the way from West London, Northwest London to be exact. And I love this song. I know it talks about breaking up and, you know, the thought of just a fading relationship, and it just destroys everyone. But I love when artists can just tap into that and make good music out of it. And Quindressa definitely did that. So that's my girl. I love the new music from her. And at the top of the 4 o'clock hour, we heard Chaka Khan from the 1981 joint, Whatcha Gonna Do For Me. And I'm not gonna tell you how old I was at that time, but I was singing this to the top of my lungs as if I knew what she was talking about. But yes, Miss Chaka Khan was that girl and still is that girl. She's still making good music. She actually has a new song out with Snoop Dogg, to be exact. I mean, still looking good, looking amazing. She looks like she could be the fairy godmother for Nicki Minaj, if you really want to know. But yeah, that kicked off 4 o'clock for us. We got less than an hour to go in this Saturday afternoon drive. We're gonna hear Milwaukee's own Dress coming up next with a hit called Counting Racks. That's what we need to be doing, counting them racks. And while you are pulling out your phones, just, you know, scrolling social media, let's log on to the social medias of Dress and give him a like, share, follow, and stream. This way our local music can just reach the masses. We want our local talent to just reach worldwide status, and we do so by sharing them on the platforms, making sure their algorithms are just up. And while you're at it, log on to hyphen.mke, and that way you can stay in tune with what's going on in the community all over the city of Milwaukee. We also got music from D'Angelo from the Project Voodoo. Yes, we're going to hear about the slice of devil's pie. Yes, that music is coming your way. We got Silas Short, Milwaukee's own, but you know, he's in the summertime shy, but we're going to hear something from him along with others inside the 4 o'clock hour. So stay tuned, keep it locked in. We're going to jam all the way to 5 o'clock. I promise y'all. Stay tuned right here, Hyphen, where we connect the culture.

0: Trace. Yeah. They know I'm urban and arrogant. Yeah. Conrax.
1: Yeah. Hyphen.

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0: This is The Grapevine.
1: Multiple polling locations will change in Milwaukee for the August primary due to MPS construction and the Lincoln Avenue School fire. More than 2,700 voters are impacted. Key races on this ballot are narrowing down the races for governor, attorney general, secretary of state, and congressional lawmakers. The polling changes are to wards 143, 145, 169, and 247. The Milwaukee Election Commission says affected voters will receive postcards in the mail with updated information, and the deadline to register to vote in the August 11th primary election is July 22nd. The NAACP marks America's 250th birthday with a $20 million campaign to mobilize millions of Black voters. The civil rights organization says this is the largest ever midterm investment aiming to reach 6.5 million Black voters across 14 states. And singer-songwriter The Dream is the latest artist to drop a new album. Love Hate 2 features Usher, Pusha T, Kelly Rowland, T.I., and Pharrell. And this is Dream's first major label album release since 2013, following a string of independent projects as well. Love Hate 2 is out now.
2: Tune in every day for news right here on Hyphen. And if they ask you where you heard it, tell them you heard it through The Grapevine.

And that's a hit from Miss India Shawn. It is called Marmalade from her project Subject to Change. We heard Silas Short. You know, he is from the MKE, but he lives in Summertime Shy. And the name of that song of his is called Guy. And we're going to get into Mama's Gun. This is a group, y'all, and they are in the jazz realm. And we're going to hear a song of theirs called The Proof. And they got their name from Erykah Badu, actually. You know, Erykah Badu had a project out called Mama's Gun, and they were heavily inspired by that project by her. So they named their group Mama's Gun. Genius, okay? We're inside this 4 o'clock hour, and this is the last call, y'all. You know, I'm headed out the door at 5, but you know how A Biz do. He gonna come right behind me and just take over, y'all. We're gonna just be jamming all the way to 10 o'clock tonight. So I don't want y'all to just leave, because it's more where that came from. We got music coming your way from Brownstone. Classic, If You Love Me. We're gonna hear some music from Princess Nokia, and we're gonna close out this hour, y'all, with some Mark Morrison, Return of the Mac. You know, that is everyone's favorite jam. So we're gonna jam all the way to 5 o'clock. It's your girl, DJ Meg Nice. Let's go ahead and keep this thing rolling all through the night right here at Hyphen, where we connect the culture.

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1: 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You're listening to Ladies First.

delicious music on Listener Supported Hyphen. That is India Sean with Marmalade, which is actually not delicious at all, but it sounded good, just like you and me together. Your man A Busy here with you. Happy Saturday. You are tuned in to Listener Supported, HYFIN, that's hyphen, where we connect the culture. Hopefully your weekend is going swimmingly, whatever you're doing out there. Thank you for coming in here to rock with us. Couldn't do it without you, for real. And quite honestly, this would be kind of bizarre for me to be doing without you, ladies and gentlemen. But glad you are here. We kick the hour off with the superb Libyanka, a track entitled People, dedicated to all people. For real, we got some Milwaukee music coming up from the DMC, the Dope Music Crew. Let me get that. My man, Damian Elzy. That's my guy, man. I love Damian. Him and his crew, the Dope Music Crew, coming up. We got some Beats International, Dub B, Good to Me, and some noodles from Nia Archives, as well as Devin Gilfillian, who will be here in the 414 July 22nd, and he will be doing a Studio Milwaukee session here at Radio Milwaukee. Woo! Head over to RadioMilwaukee.org to learn how you can have your face in the place for that Studio Milwaukee session. His new album, Time Will Tell, is out right now. And Time Will Tell, then we got some Protege as well as Shinsia coming up and some newness from Baby Rose, who just dropped the album yesterday. It's a beautiful work of art. We got some coming up off of that as well. But it's Saturday night. Your man ain't busy here getting you right. We got some simple instructions. Get up. Get down. Get funky and get loose. It's the late great legend Teddy Pendergrass with a track to make you move your behind. Happy Saturday night. This is Hyphen, and we connect.

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3: Tank fly, boss walk, jam, nitty gritty. 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This is Jam High.

0: stories that stick with you. This is Uniquely Milwaukee. Libraries are sacred public spaces that are typically quiet. But twice a month at Milwaukee's Washington Park Library, you'll hear the hum of a sewing machine and conversations about seams.
1: Yeah, they've got, the seams are pulling out, and I am not very savvy on putting stuff together.
2: Is this stitched to the outside here?
1: However you want to do it, it'll work for me, because whatever you do is going to be better than me having it rip off. So I trust whatever you think is good.
2: Then I will do that.
0: This is the library's clothes repair clinic, a space where anyone can come and get simple clothing fixes done for free. Today, Samantha Wilson brought pants and a bag.
1: I don't know how to hand sew anymore. It's a lost art, at least for me. I knew that it's relatively simple for somebody, so I'm delighted to have this as an option.
0: And the idea behind the clinic? Washington Park resident Carol Lee Hopkins. She's been retired for 5 years now and has sewn for more than 50.
2: I make a lot of things for myself and my family, but I'd like to help other people. I like helping people, and I think it's really important right now with this kind of crazy, difficult world that we're living in, where there's a lot of meanness. I can do something kind.
0: Since January, Carol's volunteered her time, doing small things like patching holes, stitching, and the occasional zipper. To some, she's an introduction into a shrinking world, and to others, she brings memories and sparks of creativity.
2: So a man saw my sewing machine, he heard it going, and he came up to me, and it reminded him of his mother sewing at home. And he wanted to know what I was doing, so I said, yeah, I'm here to mend things, like if you have buttons that need to be sewn on or something that's torn. Oh, he said, I have two buttons that need to be sewn onto this coat. So I started, that was my first job.
3: So this is a dress for a wedding I'm in on Saturday.
2: Oh, okay.
3: And I know. it fits all right. It's fine. I just really don't like this, the amount of push-up in this pad. So I was.
0: That's Carrie Schuessler. She tells Carol she didn't want to ruin the dress by removing the pads herself. She's got some sewing experience, but often has questions.
3: My mom can hem, and she definitely put us in sewing classes when we were in like third, fourth grade. Like my sisters and I made quilts. So I was debating if there's a way to take it out.
2: Let's see. Okay, this is lined.
0: Believe it or not, Carol struggled when she first learned to sew in middle school. By college, it became her craft. She encourages more people to learn the skill and enjoys the DIY generation, seeing young people learn to sew and knit online. And for Carrie, when she does try to sew, it's a good feeling.
3: I actually found that while I was attempting to hem another dress, like it's very overwhelming at first, but there was something satisfying about trying to do it by myself.
2: I could undo that stitch.
4: Oh.
2: And take it out. Probably not going to look real great on the inside when I'm through.
3: As long as it's fine on the outside, it's all right with me.
2: But yeah, I'll just get out my seam ripper and just take out a few inches, just enough, because I can probably fold that.
3: Exactly, yeah.
0: Eventually, Carol is able to remove the pads, and the dress is ready for the wedding.
3: Thank you so much. I was dreading an entire day being uncomfortable in this dress. So
2: I'm glad hopefully I can help you. Can I take a picture of you just holding up your dress?
3: Yeah.
2: Just for me. I like to keep a record of what I'm doing here.
0: For more Uniquely Milwaukee episodes and to learn more about the Clothes Repair Clinic at Milwaukee's Washington Park Library, visit our website, radiomilwaukee.org/ourstories. 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

The future is now. The music is new. This is Hyphen.

If you really love me, let me go. All right, but I want to come back is the point I'm trying to make. Brand new music from Baby Rose, her new album just dropped yesterday. Superb audio, dig into it, man. Big up to Baby Rose. Definitely part of the Hyphen family. When we first launched Hyphen back in 2022, she was one of the first artists to slide through the building and do a session for us, showed us some love, did a magnificent performance, and now she's back with some newness. And shout out to her mother, who's her manager, and incredible work. Nice work, Mom. Nice work with Baby Rose. We appreciate it. And that's some brand new flavor on Listener Supported Hyphen. Hello, it's your man A Busy here with you every Saturday night, 5 to 9. Bring the wine. All right. Bring the wine, because at 9 o'clock, DJ Kenny Perez is taking over with another wonderful installment of In the Mix. And I'm going to need some wine, so slide through for real. But we got some great music for you in the interim. We living in the moment right now. We have a moment coming up for everybody. August 7th, the wonderful Kehlani will be in the 414. And your good friends here at Hyphen are giving away some tickets. 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Win a pair of passes to see the magnificent Kehlani. Ow! Coming up August 7th at the Landmark Credit Union Live. And in honor of that, it's apropos. We get into some from her self-titled album, the new album, Kehlani, from Kehlani with Sweet Nothings featuring Leon Thomas. Gorgeous music on a gorgeous Saturday. This is Hype. Happy Saturday.

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1: 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No chatter, just pure vibes from 6 a.m. to 12 p.m., featuring the full spectrum of black music, including local artists. 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The morning mix on Hyphen is powered by Frater in the Medical College of Wisconsin and the Milwaukee County Transit System. 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

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Her name is Nia Smith, and the track is entitled High, not high like H-I, but high like a lot of people are, just based off of my drive-in this evening, for real. But Nia Smith with some brand new flavor on listener supported hyphen entitled High. Hi, how are you? It's your man, A Busy. It's your boo, A Busy, here with you every Saturday night, 5 to 9, deep, deep, deeper than Atlantis into the 6 o'clock hour. Got some great, great music coming up. We just had some beautiful music from a dope duo of MCs out of the West Coast, Flyana Boss, with UF Ho. That's the name of the song. That's what they named it. Don't at me or nothing. I ain't mad because I'm a UFO myself, keeping it real with you. But lovely music on listener supported hyphen. We got some more freshness from Jane Joyce and Genesis Renji, two remarkable artists out of our lovely city, and some brand new music from Rhapsody. God got an afro. I don't know if you've seen the pictures or nothing, but the man, he does have an afro for real. Or maybe it's her. Let's talk about it. But we also got some newness from Paul Saliu and Victoria Noel. And we're going to get into a little Bad Bunny later this hour, a little Benito, a little Nueva Yo. But the weekend is here, my dear. Hopefully you're having a lovely, lovely time. And yes, it is finally that time of night. Your man A Busy getting you right. Some classic material from CC Peniston, guaranteed to make you move your buns, huns. Turn it all the way up. This is listener supported hyphen, and we connect the culture.

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0: This is The Grapevine.
1: County Executive David Crowley has dropped out of the race for Wisconsin governor. He had been a top fundraiser, but consistently trailed behind State Representative Francesca Hong and former Lieutenant Governor Mandela Barnes in the polls. Crowley will stay in his current role as executive and is encouraging Democrats to defeat Republican U.S. Representative Tom Tiffany, who is also running for governor. The Womack sisters will release their debut album this summer. The trio are the granddaughters of soul star Sam Cooke and the nieces of R&B legend Bobby Womack. In August, the women will drop their self-titled project, and their latest single, If I Let You, is out now. And congratulations to Bone Thugs and Harmony, who now have their own star on the Hollywood Walk of Fame. The Cleveland rappers formed their group in 1991, and Bone Thugs are joining Wu-Tang Clan for their final chamber tour starting in late August.
0: Tune in every day for news right here on Hyphen. And if they ask you where you heard it, tell them you heard it through the grapevine.
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Yeah, extraordinary flavor. 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It's your man, Zay Busy, here with you. Deep, deep, deeper than Atlantis into the 6 o'clock hour. Big up to you. 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However you're doing it, we glad that you are doing it. And we would implore you to give us a follow at Instagram or IG, as the youngsters call it, hyphen.mke is our Instagram page. We would love to have you and hear from you. We'd love to hear what you think. Shoot us a DM. Let us know what you think of what's cracking here at Listener Supported Hyphen. But definitely give us a follow. Stay abreast of what's cracking. And what's cracking this hour? Rick James. I'm Rick James. Give it to me, baby. Coming up later, Suff Daddy and some newness from Masego, some Milwaukee music from the incomparable Rodney Poe. I believe in love, which I do sometimes, for real. We got some fresh coming up from him. And now a gentleman whom we all love. If you're unfamiliar, he performed at the Super Bowl a few months ago. His name is Bonito, aka Bad Bunny, and this is Nueva Yolo. On listener supported hyphen, friends, turn it all the way up. We are connecting the culture. You did not.

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